0: Services, LLC.
1: Hey, welcome to the Soul Kitchen on WMNF 88.5 FM in Tampa. And I got a couple requests coming up here. So I'm going to play 1865, better known as 96 Degrees in the Shade, which is a request for Steve. And then Tell Me by 52nd Street. That was a request from Mr. Blackman. These are both requests from last week. So turn it up. I got some good music coming up for you, too. And thank you all for tuning in.

You are listening to 88.5 WMNF in Tampa, and this is David, Mr. White Pepper Bryant. I'm flying solo tonight. Eddie G was not able to come in, but he's doing fine. He'll be in next week, but he's doing great. But I can hold it down. You know what I'm saying? I can hold down the kitchen. But I'm not going to have any pots burning on the stove or nothing like that. Or I'm going to try not to. But I do have a request for you guys. Since I am flying solo today, if you could either email me or text me, that might be a little bit better, because it's a little hard to juggle everything with the phones here sometimes, and it gets a little bit crazy. So our phone number, or actually, I'm not going to give out the phone number. I know better than that. I'm going to say our email is dj@wmnf.org, and our text number is 813-433-0885. And I wanted to give a quick shout out to Steve the Hitman Williams for that Blue-Eyed Soul. He did a great job with that. I really like the Hall & Oates and Lisa Stansfield and Eldon Bishop and all sorts of great music. And I'm a Blue-Eyed Soul Kitchen guy, so I definitely appreciate that. And I'm actually going to play a little Blue-Eyed Soul set for you guys later on, too. But it was great to see Ricky Williams, too, and Charles and Garrett as well. Steve the Hitman always puts on an excellent show, so it's good to see him. And I hope you guys did okay during that severe thunderstorm that just came through Tampa and went through parts of Pinellas and up in northwestern Pasco and middle Pasco, too. So, boy, that was quite a storm. I actually got here a little early to try to avoid that mess. Got here just in time. But anyway, I hope you guys dig the Soul Kitchen tonight, and thank you for tuning in. One more thing I wanted to say, congratulations to Spain for beating Belgium. And so they're moving on to face their rivals, France, on Tuesday for the semifinals. So we'll have to see how France and Spain do. And then, so what I've got coming up next, I've got some really good music coming up for you. I've got a double dose of Ain't That a Bitch. I've got Johnny Guitar Watson, which he had the original of that song. And then I'm also going to play a new version of that song called Ain't That a Bitch by Johnny Blue Skies. And Sturgill Simpson is actually behind that band. And it's kind of like, it's still funky, but the lyrics are updated to kind of current conditions. If you listen to the lyrics, you'll understand what I mean. And then we have, I'm going to play another song that I really like by Johnny Blue Skies called Situation. And you might have heard it here on WMNF, but it's been getting a lot of airtime, but it's an excellent song. And then to finish out the set, I'm going to play a little bit of Johnny Guitar Watson again, doing a great song he did called Family Clone. And before I get to that, I wanted to say real quick, welcome to Lisa and the two T's. And they're up in Nova Scotia right now, so I'm jealous because we're dealing with this Florida heat down here. But they said that the two T's went out at low tide and dug clams today. We had fried clams, smashed garlic parm potatoes with homemade coleslaw and tartar sauce for dinner. So that sounds pretty awesome. Sounds very tasty. Anyway, hope you guys enjoyed the Soul Kitchen tonight. And again, I'm flying solo, but I can handle it. I'm not going to burn anything on the stove, I tell you. But here's Johnny Guitar, followed by Johnny Blue Skies. This is like an all Johnny set, actually.

inside the wall. It's up and down, down, say. It's up and down, down. And that it's up and down, down. Get down. I'm down, too. Iceberg. Say what? What up? Excuse me. Excuse me. Say what?

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Send an email, dj@wmnf.org, or send a text, 813-433-0885. Now, with that said, I'm going to go ahead and get the show started with some fish and some grease with Big Rob.

0: gonna have a Southern Soul weekend. Yes. See, why are you in here all by myself? I'll be dancing and singing, and I know there are cameras in here. I wonder if we have like a YouTube live feed. I will be a riot.
1: Oh, man.
0: So we got the Southern Soul weekend.
1: Hell of a week.
0: How about a Southern Soul lady to go with it?
1: It's time to freshen up.

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Mm-mm-mm. Have a few comments I could say about that, but I'm not going to. All right, all right. So we had a couple requests come in. Miley Business. M. Cali. Real quick shout out to Patrick, Circle of Friends. 25 years? What? Thank you, thank you, thank you for riding with us for so long. We appreciate you so very much, but we are not having the bus tonight because Chuck won't let me drive. I don't have insurance. He doesn't trust.

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I got as far as the door.

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It's All the Way Live. That was a fun dance tune. I remember breaking curfew to that one a couple times. We're going to take a quick trip back across the Atlantic. This next up is Incognito. This cut is called Nights Over Egypt.

You're tuned to 88.5 WMNF. This is Symbol and Sound, and there's nowhere else you need to be right now. I'm Jennifer, your sound seer and your music mystic. Now, before we go any further, I'd like you to do something for me. Take a slow, deep breath. Let your shoulders relax. And for just a moment, allow yourself to listen only to sound seer and your music mystic. Now, before we go any further, I'd like you to do something for me. Take a slow, deep breath. Let your shoulders relax. And for just a moment, allow yourself

0: a little bit of John Fogerty and the band he was with. I'm telling you, old age is brutal. Oh, God. Creedence Clearwater Revival. And we started it out with that, and then Candy Girl by the Frankie Valli and the Four Seasons. For the people that like the stuff from the early 60s, and that's, you know, that's why we play it, because it's the 60s, from 60 to 69. And then we had You Can't Sit Down, Phil Church combo, and you know who did well with that. Good Philadelphia group did well with that song also. And then Swallow Bar by Cream. What you got, Patty?
1: Well, coming up next, we're going to have a Who Did It Better. There are two versions of the same song, Anna.

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0: Can we say that one more time? 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Can we say, can I see you?
1: I'll see you in my dream.

0: So that was Jenny Take a Ride by Mitch Ryder. And, you know, any song about Jenny has special meaning to me. I'd like to give a quick shout out to my daughter, Jenny. And, you know, about this song, we were talking in the studio. It's often a little bit confused with the title C.C. Rider. It was actually an early mashup of Chuck Willis's song C.C. Rider with Little Richard's Jenny Jenny. And that would have been my personal pick, the Jenny Jenny version by Little Richard. It was a real rocker. But that was released in 1957. And then one more little thing about a Jenny song. Perhaps the most famous international Jenny song was released by a guy named Lars Berghagen in 1975. It's called Jenny Jenny, and it was a big hit in Sweden. Not so much in New Jersey, but Mark or Benny, what do you think?
1: I'm from Sweden.
2: What was that? I missed that. Try that again.
3: I'm from Sweden.
2: Yes, we have to have that mic'd. We have to have that Swedish accent mic'd.
0: If we have any Swedish Jennies out there, just give us a call in the studio.
2: What's coming up?
0: What is coming up?
4: Kitty.
0: Kitty's Back in Town by Bruce Springsteen. Tee it up, Peter.

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